Etienne. Worked so far, but we're not out yet. I wanna know what you're thinking. There are some things you can't hide. I wanna know.

0: música que querés escuchar está en tu radio. 99.9 La 100.
1: This is now this next song is turned into a duet. That's the way we like it, I think. We'd like everybody to join in. This is a song called Love of My Life.